0: So nice to be with you. Hey, happy Friday. The countdown to the weekend is well and truly on. I'm going to help you get there with more of your favorite fresh hits and throwbacks. The girl looking for her husband also has plenty of joy. Ray, her fresh hit is Joy. You're going to be obsessed with it. It's on in 10 minutes. Now, Cyril.
1: We know why friends spent too long finding the right lamp. Because
2: across Brisbane, this is Aaron Rich.
0: Filling in for Chrissy Swan. So nice to be with you. Hey, happy Friday. The countdown to the weekend is well and truly on. I'm going to help you get there with more of your favorite fresh hits and throwbacks. The girl looking for her husband.

0: is Erin Rich.
1: In for Chrissy Swan. Happy Friday. We are so close to the weekend now. I can see it on the horizon. Fitzy, Whipper and Kate get you home at 4. Till then, let's go non-stop with the fresh hits and throwbacks you're obsessed with, like Alex Warren's Be The Dream, starting now with

0: time, guys. Are we all ready to play in 13, 24, 10? Get involved if you think you might know the riddle. We will throw in $150 to spend at Chemist Warehouse if you want to solve one of the riddles today.
1: Oh, how's that? Great.
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1: Spend your Friday arvo at Chemist Warehouse.
0: You're
1: some
0: mad.
1: Fragrance, please.
0: Mad if you don't.
1: They seem or to some Metamucil. You can get a fair bit of Metamucil for $150.
3: I actually need some makeup brush cleaner.
0: Yep. Tommy needs his osteo Panadol.
4: Well, I'm on the Jean-Paul Gaultier this afternoon.
0: I've never met him.
4: Have a sniff.
1: Well, that's,
0: no thanks.
3: Ooh, that's
1: it
3: nice.
1: Doesn't help when you've had four Fernergans. What do you need that for?
0: Oh, God. Here we go. Riddle number one. One breaks but does not fall. One falls but does not break.
1: Silence?
0: No. Good shout, though. Good crack.
3: Falls but does
0: one
3: not...
0: One breaks but does not fall. One falls but does not break.
3: Heart. The heart. When you fall in love.
0: No.
3: Well, it's true, though.
0: But not the answer, Kate.
1: Is it like a season? No. Fall. No. Weather? Weather related? No.
3: One. Say it again.
0: One breaks but does not fall. One falls but does not break.
3: The sun. Sunset.

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